0: 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Just go to ttb.org or download our app to listen again anytime. As always, we'd love to know what's God teaching you.
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0: Yes, we need to recognize God's program for this age. And what our Lord is doing in this age, he's calling out a people to himself. And friends, he's waiting to call you out to save you even today. You know, if you're thinking for one moment that the church can save you, the sacraments can save you, baptism can save you, good works can save you, you're going to miss heaven. Friends, Jesus Christ came into the world to save sinners. And unless you come as a sinner, you can't be saved. As a sinner, you're dead in trespasses and sins. As a sinner, you're separated from God. And he invites you to come today because Jesus died for you and shed his blood as your substitute and waits to save to the uttermost all who come to him by faith. We'd love to hear from you and pray for you and send you some literature. 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
1: 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Our United States address, the People's Gospel Hour, Box 55862, Boston, Massachusetts, 02205. 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
3: Clear skies tonight with a gusty south wind and becoming light this evening, a low of 13. Tuesday, mix of sun and cloud with a small chance of showers in the afternoon, the risk of a thunderstorm. Wind gusting out of the southeast and a high of 30. Tuesday night, becoming cloudy with showers at times heavy and thunderstorms expected, a low of 18. Cloudy skies on Wednesday, chance of showers with a high of 21. Rain continuing Thursday with a high of 16. Friday, a mix of sun and cloud with a high of 20, and Saturday, a mix of sun and cloud, small chance of showers, and a high of 18. Stay ahead of the weather with a full 7-day forecast on the Low and Body Shop weather page on Steinbach Online. I'm Candace Dirksen.
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4: Dit ist die herrliche Botschaft in Exipedia John Wheeler. Dit Programm wird mehrlich gemerkt durch die CMCI gemeint aus Steinbach, Manitoba, Kanada. 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Dit ist dort so, was gesagt wird, und wenn Gott da je die beilat, dann wird dort Frucht bringen, und wie wurde Gott loben, in am Gehorsam sein.

0: Joining us for the first time on Made in Manitoba is Brandon's Mike Lamb. That was his song, When You Are. Thank you for listening as we introduce you to the singer.
1: At break, we'll dive a little deeper into his music, specifically the stories behind the songs Merry Christmas and his latest single, Far Gone, which Mike says was first sparked a few years back and has been a long journey of songwriting and overall growth as a musician.
0: Mike Lamb is our guest on Made in Manitoba, making his... debut on our program. More music and conversation in a moment.
2: AM 20.